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2: 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Philosophy. A freak like me just needs infinity.

prepared, just hit the pedal. If things go wrong, it's just incidental. 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